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Love is kind. Love forgives and holds no grudges. And of course, God is love. And for us here, that means our playlist is nothing but love songs, celebrating the love of God here on Hope Radio.

0: 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To let go is not to care for, but to care about. To let go is not to fix, but to be supportive. To let go is not to be in the middle arranging all the outcomes, but to allow others to affect their own outcomes. To let go is to fear less and love more. Moms and dads, let's learn to let go in love.
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church for some preaching one Sunday evening. I sat down in a pew on the back row, thinking the preacher would see me. He laid the gospel out, and there was no doubt I was.

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Some days I take stumbling spells, but I ask the Lord for correction, and that ocean of grace never fails. 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
0: Well, I know what it's like to pray for someone for such a long time. And it can be easy to feel discouraged when you don't see the change you're praying for. It can be easy to wonder, does God hear my prayers? Although you may have been praying for years, when you love someone, you won't give up praying. You keep praying because love ignites prayer. My friend, keep this verse in Corinthians close to your heart. It says, love never gives up. If you've been praying for someone, keep praying. Keep asking the God of love to do what only He can do. 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

0: friend, keep this verse in Corinthians close to your heart. 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Keep asking the God of love to do what only He can do. 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
0: A rainbow is a gift from God, and it reminds us of His everlasting covenant. You know, rainbows appear as the sun shines through the clouds after a storm. They remind me that my God is a promise keeper. When the storms of life come my way, I'm usually focused on how I feel, overwhelmed, afraid, alone. Well, God's been encouraging me to change my perspective. He's encouraging me to look for His promises in the middle of the storm. It's my hope that you and I will stop looking at the fear that exists within the storms of life and instead ask God to give us eyes to see Him. God's promises are true, my friend, even in the middle of the storm. 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
0: The shepherd loves his sheep, and he searches high and low for one lost sheep. Is there someone you love who's wandered away from God? Are you praying for God to bring them home? What encouragement it is to know that God searches for those who are lost. He's the good shepherd, and he goes after his lost sheep. My friend, if you love someone who's gone astray, don't give up praying for them. Keep asking God to do what only he can do. 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
1: 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Would he, take me? Did he really? Can he, could he, would he? Yes, he can, he could, he would, and he did.
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0: is crumbling. Our world is shaking. Is there anything we can really believe in that lasts?
1: Billy Graham knew the answer to that question.
0: There's one thing that will never change, and that is God. He is just the same today as he was 10 million years ago, and he'll be the same 10 million years from tonight. There is no changing with God.
1: And that's not all.
0: Nothing takes God by surprise, and everything is moving according to a plan. And God wants you in that plan. None of us knows whether we will be alive tomorrow. Time is short. Make your peace with God now.
1: 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And it's from the Billy Graham Evangelistic Association.
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Love is kind. Love forgives and holds no grudges. And of course, God is love. And for us here, that means our playlist is nothing but love songs, celebrating the love of God here on Hope Radio.

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Some days I take stumbling spells, but I ask the Lord for correction, and that ocean of grace never fails. I owe him my deepest devotion. I'm washed in his blood and I'm free. His mercy and grace fills that ocean. 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

0: The well-known comedian Phyllis Diller offered some advice that began constructively. Never go to bed mad, she began. But then she said, instead, stay up and fight. Well, we can only hope Ms. Diller doesn't abandon comedy and go into counseling. Better advice is found in Paul's letter to the Ephesians, where he began the same way. Do not let the sun go down on your anger, Paul wrote, period. In other words, don't go to bed mad and don't stay up and fight. Instead, stay up and resolve your anger through love and forgiveness. That's a sure prescription for a good night's sleep. And this is David Jeremiah, encouraging you to get on the road to new life. Discover God's ways to resolve conflicts on Route 66.
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0: Certainly the church is to be concerned about the social injustices in our world. Thousands of Christians through the ages have given their lives to help their neighbor, to relieve poverty, to care for the sick.
1: That's Billy Graham. Jesus set the example for helping people in need and helping with the greatest need of all, a transformation of the heart.
0: It's true that terrible social injustices need to be righted, but this is not the whole problem. Jesus indicated that our problem is heart trouble. Let the church get back to preaching the simple, authoritative gospel of Jesus Christ and the power of the Holy Spirit that will transform men.
1: How do you tell people about the ways in which Jesus and the Holy Spirit can change their lives? 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
2: Corn harvest is in full swing around the eastern United States, as field conditions allow, that is. Many farmers, of course, have been seeing a lot of rain in recent days. With that said, as of Monday of this week, in Michigan, we're looking at 2% of corn off the field. 36% of the corn crop in Tennessee has been harvested. Virginia farmers report 40% of the crop in. In North Carolina, farmers are at 47%. And in the state of Georgia, 88% of the 2024 corn crop has now been harvested. Farm Safety and Health Week continues across the nation, and farmers are being reminded to be patient when moving equipment on rural roadways. If at all possible, pull over at the next safe spot to do so and let the traffic go by.
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11: That's right, Daniel.
10: The gospel. Yep. So to our friends joining us now around the world, thanks for stopping by what is sure to be an amazing out-of-sight musical adventure. I'm Daniel Britt, along with a great cast of characters ready to get things started, like Buddy Green.
12: Yay! Buddy's here. Yeah.
10: Kevin yeah. Williams. Lauren Talley.
13: There you go.
10: Gordon Moat.
14: I'm here.
13: Hi, Gordon.
10: Tori Tabb.
15: That's me.
10: And Bill, you know you love him, Gaither.
11: Wake up, Bill. Bill.
10: Oh, yeah.
9: And all of my guests today are natural at making things quake.
10: Gold City, the Collingsworth family.
9: Buddy Green, Gordon Moat.
16: We're going to start it off with yeah. Ivan Parker and the whole Homecoming gang. Is this a Henry Slaughter tune? What is this?
9: Yeah. If the Lord wasn't walking by my side, Henry wrote this back in 56.
16: Is that right?
9: 56. Wow. 57.
11: Whatever it takes.
16: I love this tune.

0: 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Bill, what's your challenge for us today?
1: Make somebody happy today.
0: Yeah.
1: Each of us knows at least one person who could use just a little bit of happiness and joy in their lives.
0: Yeah.
1: This is the day. Find at least one person to bring them an extra touch of happiness today.
2: Somebody go find Eeyore and give him a little touch of happiness.
1: Do you know what comedian made the song Make Somebody Happy?
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1: His signature song?
4: Schnosh.
2: Oh, the Schnosh.
5: Oh, Jimmy Durante.
6: Jimmy Durante.
1: Here's a vocal band. Moses Moat the Water.
7: I love this.

0: Okay, as crazy as it may seem, this is the law. In Dixie, Idaho, if a lady berates her husband in public, now get this, Bill, the husband is subject to a fine.
1: Amen.
0: That's the way it works in my family, too.
1: Amen.
0: In Tennessee, a husband cannot kick his wife out of bed for cold feet. I know it's loony, but it's the law.
2: Collingsworth family. Yes, sir.

0: Bill, Gordon and I were talking this morning about this verse in Romans says, do you show contempt for the riches of God's kindness, patience, and tolerance toward you, not knowing that his kindness is meant to lead you to repentance? Mm. And that's always stuck out to me because I think that probably kindness, as I've received it, has had more impact in changing me than anything else. Absolutely. When people showed me kindness.
1: Yeah.
2: Where is that, Romans?
0: Romans 2:4.
3: Wow.
0: And it worked on my dad. I mean, it's one of the things that converted him is when he realized that God was being kind and patient and tolerant towards him. It just broke him like nothing else.
4: You can be preached like to nothing. And told, you ought to do this and you should do this and your life would be better if you did this. But kindness, that's the quickest way to be Jesus to somebody.
0: Yeah.
5: Here's Michael English.

0: And so here he was in a white shirt and tie. Sunday afternoon, mom had died. You know, he got in his car and went out there.
1: That's great.
0: I saw him later on that evening, said, how was it? He said, I'm glad I went. But I never saw anybody consistently just act out of kindness like he did. You know, nobody else cared. Nobody knew that he had a white shirt and tie on.
1: And with George, it was always a quiet kindness.
0: It was.
2: Well, and nobody was going to pat him on the back for that. Nobody was going to say, way to go, George.
0: I mean, he did it
2: because it was the right thing to do.
0: Boy, you see that time after time where people just do things where nobody is going to, it's gonna not going to be on the front page of the paper. Mm-hmm. You just do it because you do it out of That's the reason I reacted to that.
2: Yeah.
0: I
2: know people whose default setting is, I'm married to a guy whose default setting is, he's kindness. Yeah. He's a lot nicer than I am.

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1: Yes, we are. We absolutely are.
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0: 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I'm Chris Blue, and you are listening to Bill Gaither's Homecoming Radio.
1: And, buddy, we're back here on Homecoming Radio. It's always good to have you in here, my friend.
2: It's good to be here, Bill. Yeah.
1: You and I met at the Paragon Building, 30 years ago?
2: Yeah, 1986. Wow. Bob McKenzie invited us to his office for a meeting.
1: So you came from Jerry Reed.
2: That's right. Yeah. And it was a great hour we spent together, and it's been a friendship that's lasted ever since.
1: A long time. Here's Buddy. God is a giver.
3: To each one of us, grace has been given, as Christ apportioned it. This is why it says, when he ascended on high, he led captives in his train and gave gifts

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1: You're the sisters. I can't keep from singing.

0: That's the sisters on this Life is Beautiful edition of Homecoming Radio.
1: That's right, buddy. Here's a promise for us. If anyone lacks wisdom, he should ask of God, who gives generously to all without finding fault, and it will be given.
2: Hey, we're the Booth Brothers.
3: Hey, Tori, do you know what time it is?
4: It's rumor mill time. That's what time it is. All right, so rumor has it, these international loony laws are still on the books. I'm not even kidding.
0: Then there's two in Alaska. One, kangaroos are not allowed in barbershops at any time.
4: Well, that's good.
3: That's a good one.
4: That makes sense.
0: And then this one, moose may not be viewed from an airplane
5: in Alaska.
0: hide the eyes of your small children.
6: No moose
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6: Yeah. 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
5: Wow. 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
3: Jeff and Sherry sing a song that Gloria and I wrote. It was about as country as anything we've ever written, and I love to hear it.

0: 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Bill?
1: In Thornton Wilder's play, Our Town, Emily asked the stage manager, do people ever realize life while they're living it? And the old philosopher said, yeah, maybe the poets, the preachers, some artists, maybe some teachers. I know of no one who experiences life while it's happening any more than my good friend Gordon Moat. He lives this. Don't let me miss the glory. 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
2: Why did you look at me when you said that?
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3: 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This is fun.
1: It's a crazy bunch, isn't it?
3: Just a little bit, but that's part of their charm.
1: Yeah. You know what? The laughing, I'm convinced it's medicine. It's just good medicine. And I could go to scripture on that. I have some scriptural support. But I think it's necessary, and it's fun to have natural laughing, too. And, I wish you all could be here. We have a lot of fun that probably are going to end up on the floor. But
2: down there with you.
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1: Here's a promise you can hold on to from 1 John 5. 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
1: Oh, yeah.
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4: 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Keith.
5: 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My husband is disabled, so life can be a struggle sometimes. 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Thank you.
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0: Wow. 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

0: And I am Shelley.
1: Oh, that was kind of cool. That was sort of like a duet we kind of did there. Let's try that
0: people
1: again.
0: People want to do that. Yeah. People want to do. People want us to do that.
1: Yeah. So let's try it. I am Kevin. I tell you what, you do Shelley and I'll do Kevin.
0: Oh, okay.
1: Go ahead.
0: Right now?
1: Yeah. Do it.
0: I am Shelley.
1: I am Kevin.
0: I am Shelley.
1: I am Kevin. Of course, I sound like I'm Shelley when I'm singing like that.
0: No.
1: Hey, we've got some hope for her coming up. Weather with Shell Bell right here on Hope in the Morning. It's going to be a good day.

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0: let's check out the weather with Miss Shelly Ann and see what kind of day we're going to have.
1: You're looking happy.
2: I know.
0: All right, tell us about it.
2: The high is going to be 79 today. Sunshine. The low tonight, though, will be 49, but clear skies, no rain. Tomorrow, the high is going to be 77, and the low will be 56. Sunny, sunny, sunny.
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0: There's something so beautiful about that word to me. Steadiness means to be secure, not wavering. It means stay the course. Because of Jesus, we can have steadiness. Steadiness in our faith, steadiness in our relationships, steadiness in the storms of life. I wonder if you're going through something really difficult right now. Well, I understand what that feels like. It makes life feel unbearable. But my friend, we can find encouragement even when life is hard because of Jesus. He gives us joy in the midst of the heartache, and that joy brings steadiness to our lives. What a good reminder today. 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
1: I just want to read something from Scripture today.
0: Cool.
1: It says, I am the way. John 14:6. Jesus said to him, I am the way, I am the truth, and the life. No one comes to the Father except through me. And I think my prayer for that, for the ladies, would be, Lord, just guide them. Be their beacon to see you, to let others see you through them, that you can show them the truth in their life.
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0: So it is Thursday, and that means we're going to get a life hack from Shelbell. And that means, by the way, a life hack is just a clever, often unconventional way to get something done or to, you know, increase productivity in everyday tasks. And we're going to see what you got today, Shel, with your life hack.
1: Well, I know that time that I made you and Andy stuffed jalapeno peppers.
0: Yeah.
1: Remember, I really literally, I couldn't get it off my hands.
0: Oh,
1: and
0: yeah.
1: Then I got all broke out.
0: Mm-hmm. Yep.
1: But it says, if you hate that icky feeling on your hands after cutting hot peppers, lather your hands in vegetable oil.
0: Oh, okay.
1: Or in any cooking oil, and then wash them with soap and water. It works like a charm.
0: How about that?
1: I didn't know that either.
0: There you have it. Another life hack from Shelly.

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Others didn't care that much about. 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

0: Yes, he is my friend. 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He is a friend of sinners, and I'm so glad. I am a sinner saved by grace, not by works, lest any should boast. I assure you, if I could save myself, I would brag about it. But I could not and did not. Here's the Wisnitz. Worth Calvary.
1: Heaven came to earth because we needed him.

0: Yes, it is. And sort of, it's really kind of Hope in the Morning with Kevin and maybe half of Shelley, because she's really flying low today. That's what I used to always say when I wasn't feeling good. I'm flying low. And you're flying low. You got the junk that kind of seems like everybody's got. My mom's got it. My daughter's got it. Our little grandson had it for a long time. But I'm still glad you're hanging out with me.
1: Yeah, we're here. I'm here. I'm just trying to, like, eat the candy.
0: Eat candy and stay.
1: Get sugar high.
0: Does peppermint, like, help your throat and stuff?
1: I don't have peppermint.
0: I thought I got you some peppermint.
1: No.
0: Oh, I got you butterscotch.
1: Yeah.
0: There's a lollipop. I see a lot of the butterscotches are gone. Do you like those?
1: Yeah, I'm eating them.
0: Oh, that's good. All right, well, eat them up. Y'all pray for Shelley today.

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0: Let's check out the weather with Miss Shelly Ann and see what kind of day we're going to have. You're looking happy.
1: I know.
0: All right, tell us about it.
1: The high is going to be 79 today. Sunshine. The low tonight, though, will be 49, but clear skies, no rain. Tomorrow, the high is going to be 77, and the low will be 56. Sunny, sunny, sunny.
0: There you have it, right from Shell Bell.

0: When it comes to strategies for success in life, this Latin proverb is worth considering. It says, "Everyone excels in something in which another fails." The sooner we find the area of life in which we excel and focus on it diligently, the more successful we will be. The Bible supports that principle when it talks about spiritual gifts that are given by God to every Christian, and I believe that's true of our natural talents as well. One of the best gifts parents can give to their children is to help them find the areas of spiritual giftedness and natural talents that reflect God's blessing in their life. This is David Jeremiah encouraging you to get on the road to new life. 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

in the morning with Kevin and Shelley. Here is some hope for him, for us guys this morning, as we're out and about remembering to do all the things that we have to do in any given day. We can know that when we talk to folks and have that opportunity to speak to people about the Lord, that God has gone ahead of us and put some divine truths. He has embedded some divine truths in them. One of them is that God is real. You say, well, wait a minute, Kevin. Did God write up in the sky or on the side of a mountain that he is real? No, he didn't. But he did make the sky and he did make the mountains. And Romans 1:20 says that what may be known of God has been made evident through his attributes, through his very creation, even the Godhead, so that those who would suppress the truth are without excuse. God has gone ahead of us, men, and has let people know. Those folks who are accountable, who understand accountability, he has gone ahead of us and let them know that he is real. So you and I can come along, and when we have that opportunity, we're able to share with them about the Lord because he has already started the process. There's some other divine truths that God has embedded into mankind. We'll talk about some of those over the next few days as well. That's hope for him. I'm

with studios in coastal Carolina, broadcasting to the far reaches of the west coast of the USA and beyond. We thank God for you and the worldwide impact of Hope Radio. 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

0: So it is Thursday, and that means we're going to get a life hack from Shelbel. And that means, by the way, a life hack is just a clever, often unconventional way to get something done or to, you know, increase productivity in everyday tasks. And we're going to see what you got today, Shel, with your life hack.
1: Well, I know that time that I made you and Andy stuffed jalapeno peppers.
0: Yeah.
1: Remember, I really literally, I couldn't get it off my hands.
0: Oh,
1: and
0: yeah.
1: Then I got all broke out.
0: Mm-hmm. Yep.
1: But it says, if you hate that icky feeling on your hands after cutting hot peppers, lather your hands in vegetable oil.
0: Oh, okay.
1: Or in any cooking oil and then wash them with soap and water. It works like a charm.
0: How about that?
1: I didn't know that either.
0: There you have it. Another life hack from Shelley.

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Stay in touch with Hope Radio through Facebook and our website, yourhoperadio.com. And know we'll be here to stand with you in prayer.

Yes, free at last. Free indeed. You know, Jesus said the truth will make you free. He wasn't talking about telling the truth. He was talking about believing in the truth. The truth being Jesus himself. Jesus said, I am the way, I am the truth, and I am the life. You're listening to Hope in the Morning with Kevin and Shelley. Here's Brian Free and Assurance. We are so grateful for the gospel.

church for some preaching one Sunday evening. I sat down in a pew on the back row, thinking the preacher wouldn't see me. He laid the gospel out, and there was no doubt I

0: Yes, it is Hope Radio, and we are hanging out with you this morning. And I am Kevin and my lovely but not feeling well wife, Shelly.
1: I still have something in me.
0: You're perky.
1: I'm sitting here thinking about the young man that lives literally right down the road from here.
0: Oh,
1: where
0: yeah.
1: Where we're at. It's been on my heart. It's been on my mind. I know that you went by and talked to him. And we judge
0: he's homeless.
1: And I think sometimes, I know from feeding the homeless with my ministry, people really judge those people before they even know them and what's going on. And Lord's put him on my heart today. Mm. I know I don't feel good, but it don't matter.
0: Yeah.
1: In fact, I'm going to ask around, for people that do have chickens, if they'll give me some eggs, because he told you that he actually does cook.
0: Yeah, he's got a little one of those
1: little burners.
0: Yeah, that he cranks it up.
1: Yeah.
0: But I had a really, really, really good talk with him the other day.
1: Everybody has a story. God is writing our stories.
0: Yep.
1: And I think sometimes, and I do it, we judge before we even know what's going on.
0: Well, his name is Roy.
1: Mm-hmm.
0: And
1: very nice.
0: You guys can pray for Roy.
1: Mm-hmm.
0: And that would be great.

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0: Let's check out the weather with Miss Shelly Ann and see what kind of day we're going to have. You're looking happy.
1: I know.
0: All right, tell us about it.
1: The high is going to be 79 today. Sunshine. The low tonight, though, will be 49, but clear skies, no rain. Tomorrow, the high is going to be 77, and the low will be 56. Sunny, sunny, sunny.
0: There you have it, right from Shellbell.

0: Certainly the church is to be concerned about the social injustices in our world. 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
1: That's Billy Graham. Jesus set the example for helping people in need and helping with the greatest need of all, a transformation of the heart.
0: It's true that terrible social injustices need to be righted, but this is not the whole problem. Jesus indicated that our problem is heart trouble. Let the church get back to preaching the simple, authoritative gospel of Jesus Christ and the power of the Holy Spirit that will transform men.
1: How do you tell people about the ways in which Jesus and the Holy Spirit can change their lives? 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We're the Billy Graham Evangelistic Association.
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1: I just want to read something from Scripture today.
0: Cool.
1: It says, I am the way. John 14:6. Jesus said to him, I am the way, I am the truth, and the life. No one comes to the Father except through me. And I think my prayer for that, for the ladies, would be, Lord, just guide them. Be their beacon to see you, to let others see you through them, that you can show them the truth in their life.
0: It's good stuff.

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Love is kind. Love forgives and holds no grudges. And of course, God is love. And for us here, that means our playlist is nothing but love songs, celebrating the love of God here on Hope Radio.

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0: 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Every time I hear them, I think I'm at home again. Here's Legacy 5. He forgets. He sure does. He forgives and forgets.
1: I'm glad.

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1: 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He was so much man.
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Hope in the Morning, Kevin and Shelley. Having a big time. Here's some Anthem Edition. Every promise made is a promise kept. God is good and he don't lie. You're listening to

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0: Doggy. Yes, it is. Yes, it is. And it's a great day, except for the fact that Shelly's just feeling under the weather today. She's got the sniffles. You're sniffly.
1: That's like a dry cough.
0: And you do have a low-grade fever. So you guys out there, you may want to maybe just put something over your radio.
1: Yeah, because
0: we don't want you to catch, you know, whatever yes. Shelly's got here. And but anyway, I'm sorry you don't feel good.
1: Yeah, I'll be all right.
0: I hate when you don't feel good.
1: I don't like to complain. And don't I just keep on moving.
0: You
1: have to keep on moving because we're a very busy couple.
0: We
1: in
0: are.
1: Our lives.
0: We are out and about for the Lord, and we've got some hope for Him coming up. We've got the weather coming up with Shell, and a life hack for you.

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0: let's check out the weather with Miss Shelly Ann and see what kind of day we're going to have. You're looking happy.
1: I know.
0: All right, tell us about it.
1: The high is going to be 79 today. Sunshine. The low tonight, though, will be 49, but clear skies, no rain. Tomorrow, the high is going to be 77, and the low will be 56. Sunny, sunny, sunny.
0: There you have it, right from Shelbell.

0: Sin is a blasting presence, and every fine power shrinks and withers in the destructive heat. Hello, this is Chuck Swindoll. Those eloquent words of John Henry Jowett, written years ago, are significant. He goes on to say, every spiritual delicacy succumbs to sin's malignant touch. Sin impairs the sight and works toward blindness. Sin perverts the taste, causing men to confound the sweet with the bitter and the bitter with the sweet. Sin hardens the touch and eventually renders one past feeling.
1: Pastor and teacher Chuck Swindoll. 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

Hope in the Morning with Kevin and Shelley. Here is some hope for him, for us guys this morning, as we're out and about remembering to do all the things that we have to do in any given day. We can know that when we talk to folks and have that opportunity to speak to people about the Lord, that God has gone ahead of us and put some divine truths. He has embedded some divine truths in them. One of them is that God is real. You say, well, wait a minute, Kevin. Did God write up in the sky or on the side of a mountain that he is real? No, he didn't. But he did make the sky and he did make the mountains. And Romans 1:20 says that what may be known of God has been made evident through his attributes, through his very creation, even the Godhead, so that those who would suppress the truth are without excuse. God has gone ahead of us, men, and has let people know. Those folks who are accountable, who understand accountability, he has gone ahead of us and let them know that he is real. So you and I can come along, and when we have that opportunity, we're able to share with them about the Lord because he has already started the process. There's some other divine truths that God has embedded into mankind. We'll talk about some of those over the next few days as well. That's hope for him.

the Godhead so that those who would suppress the truth are without excuse. God has gone ahead of us, men, and has let people know. Those folks who are accountable, who understand accountability, he has gone ahead of us and let them know that he is real. So you and I can come along, and when we have that opportunity, we're able to share with them about the Lord because he has already started the process. There's some other divine truths that God has embedded into mankind. We'll talk about some of those over the next few days as well. That's Hope for Him.

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You'll notice the music around here is full of hope, grace, and truth. In your face, refreshing gospel. 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
1: I just want to let you know what a blessing you are to me. 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

0: So it is Thursday, and that means we're going to get a life hack from Shelbel. And that means, by the way, a life hack is just a clever, often unconventional way to get something done or to, you know, increase productivity in everyday tasks. And we're going to see what you got today, Shel, with your life hack.
1: Well, I know that time that I made you and Andy stuffed jalapeno peppers.
0: Yeah.
1: Do you remember? I really literally, I couldn't get it off my hands.
0: Oh,
1: and
0: yeah.
1: Then I got all broke out.
0: Mm-hmm. Yep.
1: But it says, if you hate that icky feeling on your hands after cutting hot peppers, lather your hands in vegetable oil.
0: Oh, okay.
1: Or in any cooking oil and then wash them with soap and water. It works like a charm.
0: How about that?
1: I didn't know that either.
0: There you have it. Another life hack from Shelly Ann.

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0: Yeah, man, another great one from Southbound. Nothing. There's nothing that can keep us from the love of God.
1: You know, we just recently had our young adults come over our house. We do this now. And I tell you, just watching them learning about God and learning, you know, what it means to be saved and that God, without God, in their lives, I think once they do accept him and they are saved, there's nothing they can't do.
0: Yeah, it's amazing.
1: And sitting there, I was, just looking around the room, just, thanking God for each and every one of them.
0: Yeah, they are real special.
1: They're really special to both of us, and we love them.
0: And we love you guys, too. You are very special to us and to Hope Radio and to so many folks. And we just thank you for being a part of our day. And, Shell, let's get you home and try to get you some medication. Some hot tea. That'll work. It works when you make it for me.
1: Yeah.
0: And remember this, until tomorrow, God loves you and God has a plan for your life.
1: Talk to you later.

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0: I wonder if you have someone you've been praying for a long time. 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
0: Well, I know what it's like to pray for someone for such a long time. And it can be easy to feel discouraged when you don't see the change you're praying for. It can be easy to wonder, does God hear my prayers? Although you may have been praying for years, when you love someone, you won't give up praying. You keep praying because love ignites prayer. My friend, keep this verse in Corinthians close to your heart. It says, love never gives up. If you've been praying for someone, keep praying. Keep asking the God of love to do what only He can do. 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

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God gives good answers. Well, I am Jeff Lohman. A good Thursday morning. Hope your day's off to a great start. Nice and sunny today. Highs near 80. Clear overnight tonight. Lows in the low 50s. Sunny, upper 70s tomorrow. And then we've got 80s on Saturday and Sunday.

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0: It's the Mark Trammell Quartet for What Earthly Reason. Well, I am Jeff Lohman. 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
1: God bless y'all for everything you do. My sister is not a Christian, and she goes through a really hard time in life. She's been homeless a lot of her life. And I have told her about, and when she comes here listening to your channel, and now she listens to y'all all the time. And anything that happens in her life, she says, Jesus will help me. So you've made a more difference than you will ever know, and you'll never know until you get to heaven. Thank you for all you do.

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It's a great song from Gold City. It's called In the Middle. I don't know what you're going through today. You might be lonely. You might be disappointed. You might feel overwhelmed. Well, just know this moment will not last forever. God specializes in meeting people in dark places. The same God who calmed the storms still brings peace to anxious hearts today. You may feel unseen by other people, but heaven knows your name, so don't give up. Your story's still being written. And God can bring beauty out of pain in ways that you never imagined. So hold on to Him today. Morning is coming.

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I am Jeff Lemon. Go ahead and grab a cup of coffee. 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Right now, it's the Hoppers on Your Hope Radio.

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0: A rainbow is a gift from God, and it reminds us of His everlasting covenant. You know, rainbows appear as the sun shines through the clouds after a storm. They remind me that my God is a promise keeper. When the storms of life come my way, I'm usually focused on how I feel, overwhelmed, afraid, alone. Well, God's been encouraging me to change my perspective. He's encouraging me to look for His promises in the middle of a storm. It's my hope that you and I will stop looking at the fear that exists within the storms of life and instead ask God to give us eyes to see Him. God's promises are true, my friend, even in the middle of the storm. 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

Hope Radio, it's Ronnie Booth and the Blackwood Brothers. And put your hand. Well, I am Jeff Lumet. A good Thursday morning. Hope your day's off to a great start. We've been talking this week about Timothy, learning some valuable life lessons from this New Testament character. Something Timothy teaches us, courage over fear. Timothy was reminded that God did not give him a spirit of fear, but of power, love, and a sound mind. You know, fear can hold us back from speaking up. It can keep us from stepping out or even trusting God fully. But courage isn't the absence of fear. It's choosing faith in the middle of it. So today, face whatever's in front of you with confidence, knowing that God has equipped you with everything you need.

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Others didn't care that much about. 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
1: I just love your station, and I can't imagine my life without it because I listen to it all the time, and I just hear so many good things, you know, other people listening to you, and it just connects us all together and draws us closer to God, and I just love it.

It's Brian Free and Assurance, and behind my praise, I realize there may be somebody today listening who feels forgotten, who might be discouraged, somebody who might be emotionally exhausted. If that's you, then listen very carefully. Your life matters. Yes, your life matters deeply to God. Your pain is real, but it's not the end of your story. Jesus promised to be near to the weary and the burdened, and His grace is enough for this moment that you're experiencing. Even small steps forward matter. So keep believing, keep praying. God is still making a way where you cannot yet see that way.

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0: 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Good God.

Your Hope Radio, a good Thursday afternoon. I am Jeff Lohman. It's the lunch hour. As always, thank you so much for being a part of our listening family. We hope we can encourage you today with the best in Southern gospel music. 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

0: Sin is a blasting presence, and every fine power shrinks and withers in the destructive heat. Hello, this is Chuck Swindoll. Those eloquent words of John Henry Jowett, written years ago, are significant. He goes on to say, every spiritual delicacy succumbs to sin's malignant touch. Sin impairs the sight and works toward blindness. Sin perverts the taste, causing men to confound the sweet with the bitter and the bitter with the sweet. Sin hardens the touch and eventually renders one past feeling.
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Well, I am Jeff Lum of the Lunch Hour on a Thursday afternoon. Our forecast sunshine today, highs near 80. Clear overnight, lows in the low 50s. Sunny tomorrow, highs in the upper 70s. And we've got daytime highs in the 80s on Saturday and Sunday.

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0: Hope Radio, it's brand new for the Mylan Hayes family. It's called Garden Tomb. Well, I am Jeff Lohman. It's the lunch hour on a Thursday. Hi, this is Hope Radio.
1: God bless y'all for everything you do. My sister is not a Christian, and she goes through a really hard time in life. She's been homeless a lot of her life. And I have told her about, and when she comes here listening to your channel, and now she listens to y'all all the time. And anything that happens in her life, she says, Jesus will help me. So you've made a more difference than you will ever know, and you'll never know until you get to heaven. Thank you for all you do.

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reaching people behind on their bills, behind bars, and beyond hope with the news that hope springs eternal in Christ. 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

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Free at last? Free indeed. Well, I am Jeff Lohman. A good Thursday afternoon. Maybe this season that you're in right now hasn't turned out quite like you had hoped. Maybe you're carrying some questions with no clear answers. But even here, God is still present. He can restore joy after sorrow, peace after chaos. Romans 8 reminds us that God works all things together for good for those who love Him. That doesn't mean life is easy, because we know it's not, but it does mean your pain is never wasted. So trust Him with your today. Trust Him with your tomorrow. And know that God is always near.

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We thank God for you and the worldwide impact of Hope Radio. 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

Radio. I am Jeff Lovin. A good Thursday afternoon. As always, thank you so much for hanging out with us today and being a part of our listening family. 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

not once brag of perfection. Some days I take stumbling spells, but I ask the Lord for correction, and that ocean of grace never fails. I owe him my deepest devotion. I'm washed in his blood and I'm free. His mercy and grace fills that ocean. Now my guilt

0: Matthew 18 says, "If a man has 100 sheep and one of them goes astray, will he not leave the 99 on the hills and go out to search for the one that is lost?"
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0: The shepherd loves his sheep, and he searches high and low for one lost sheep. Is there someone you love who's wandered away from God? Are you praying for God to bring them home? What encouragement it is to know that God searches for those who are lost. He's the good shepherd, and he goes after his lost sheep. My friend, if you love someone who's gone astray, don't give up praying for them. Keep asking God to do what only he can do. 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
0: This is Hope Radio.

Paid in full and show me the way from here. Well, I am Jeff Lohman. A good Thursday afternoon. Hope your day's going well. Been learning a lot this week from the life of Timothy in the New Testament. Timothy teaches us a lot of valuable life lessons, like courage over fear. Timothy was reminded by Paul that God did not give him the spirit of fear, but of power, love, and a sound mind. It's funny how fear can hold us back from speaking up, stepping out, even trusting God. But courage isn't the absence of fear. It's choosing faith in the middle of it. So today, face whatever's in front of you with confidence, knowing that God has equipped you with everything you need.

It's paid in full and show me the way from here. Well, I am Jeff Lohman. A good Thursday afternoon. Hope your day's going well. Been learning a lot this week from the life of Timothy in the New Testament. Timothy teaches us a lot of valuable life lessons, like courage over fear. Timothy was reminded by Paul that God did not give him the spirit of fear, but of power, love, and a sound mind. It's funny how fear can hold us back from speaking up, stepping out, even trusting God. But courage isn't the absence of fear. It's choosing faith in the middle of it. So today, face whatever's in front of you with confidence, knowing that God has equipped you with everything.

teaches us a lot of valuable life lessons, like courage over fear. Timothy was reminded by Paul that God did not give him the spirit of fear, but of power, love, and a sound mind. It's funny how fear can hold us back from speaking up, stepping out, even trusting God. But courage isn't the absence of fear. It's choosing faith in the middle of it. So today, face whatever's in front of you with confidence, knowing that God has equipped you with everything you need.

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Hope Radio, the Lefebvre Quartet, When My Feet Touch the Streets of Gold. Well, I am Jeff Lumet, a good Thursday afternoon. If sadness has settled into your heart lately, take comfort in knowing that God welcomes you exactly as you are. You don't have to pretend to be strong. The Bible's full of people who cried out in weakness, and God met them right there. He will meet you there too. His mercy is new every morning, and His compassion never runs out. So don't lose hope. The Lord is still near, still listening, and still faithful.

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I am Matt Wall. We're clear tonight down to 52, 79, and sunny tomorrow. Down to 58 tomorrow night and clear. Sunny and 84 for your Saturday. Sunny and 87 for your Sunday. And back Monday, sunny and a high of 88.

0: Certainly the church is to be concerned about the social injustices in our world. 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
0: 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Let the church get back to preaching the simple, authoritative gospel of Jesus Christ and the power of the Holy Spirit that will transform men.
1: How do you tell people about the ways in which Jesus and the Holy Spirit can change their lives? 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We're the Billy Graham Evangelistic Association.
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Here in the book of 1 Timothy chapter 1, verse 5. The purpose of my instruction is that all believers would be filled with the love that comes from a pure heart, a clear conscience, and a genuine faith.

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Love is kind. Love forgives and holds no grudges. And of course, God is love. And for us here, that means our playlist is nothing but love songs, celebrating the love of God here on Hope Radio.

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Love is kind. Love forgives and holds no grudges. And of course, God is love. And for us here, that means our playlist is nothing but love songs, celebrating the love of God here on Hope Radio.

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And of course, God is love. And for us here, that means our playlist is nothing but love songs, celebrating the love of God here on Hope Radio.

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A great lineup of Southern Gospel artists, including Wilmington's own Wilmington Celebration Choir, Anthem Edition, Jonathan Wilburn. 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Friday, June 5th, Saturday, June 6th in Claremont. 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

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Well, we're clear tonight and down to 52 and sunny tomorrow. High of 79. Clear for your Saturday. Let's see. Clear for Friday night, down to 58. Saturday, high of 84 and sunny. Sunday, high of 87 and sunny. And then on Monday, a high of 88 and sunny.

0: When it comes to strategies for success in life, this Latin proverb is worth considering. It says, "Everyone excels in something in which another fails." The sooner we find the area of life in which we excel and focus on it diligently, the more successful we will be. The Bible supports that principle when it talks about spiritual gifts that are given by God to every Christian, and I believe that's true of our natural talents as well. One of the best gifts parents can give to their children is to help them find the areas of spiritual giftedness and natural talents that reflect God's blessing in their life. This is David Jeremiah encouraging you to get on the road to new life. Discover God's gifts on Route 66.
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Well, I love to read how the Apostle Paul mentored his son in the faith, Timothy, encouraging and inspiring Timothy to shepherd the flock that God had entrusted to him. And here's the words of Paul to Timothy. 1 Timothy chapter 1, verse 5. The purpose of my instruction is that all believers would be filled with love that comes from a pure heart, a clear conscience, and a genuine faith.

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my mistakes, and I've got enough regrets to last a lifetime. 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

I've read where the people that you cared for, others didn't care that much about. 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

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And when they see the dear old mother who's been praying for her children all her life, she's just been given, now it's time for her reward.

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0: 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Hope.

The Mark Doubled Family Ain't Looking for Trouble on Your Hope Radio. Well, welcome to your 4 o'clock hour and a happy Thursday. You're in the right place for spiritual encouragement for those rough days and for rejoicing in the good news and for seeking to follow Him more closely. Every song lined up just for you to help you in your walk with Christ. And tonight we're down to 52 for the low here in southeastern North Carolina with clear skies. Sunny and 79 tomorrow, sunny and 84 Saturday, sunny and 87 Sunday, sunny and 88 on Monday.

0: Sin is a blasting presence, and every fine power shrinks and withers in the destructive heat. Hello, this is Chuck Swindoll. Those eloquent words of John Henry Jowett, written years ago, are significant. He goes on to say, every spiritual delicacy succumbs to sin's malignant touch. Sin impairs the sight and works toward blindness. Sin perverts the taste, causing men to confound the sweet with the bitter and the bitter with the sweet. Sin hardens the touch and eventually renders one past feeling.
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The Mark Trammell Quartet and Pray on Hope Radio. The Apostle Paul in our scripture today is mentoring his son in the faith, Timothy, encouraging Timothy and giving Timothy the instructions to help him flock the shepherd the flock that God has called him and to shepherd and to lead. The Apostle Paul writing to Timothy in 1 Timothy 1, verse 5. The purpose of my instruction is that all believers would be filled with love that comes from a pure heart, a clear conscience, and a genuine faith.

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Crank it up.

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And hold on tight to that steering wheel on your drive home today. Let's all be safe on the road. Tonight, we're clear down to 52, sunny and 79 tomorrow. Sunny and 84 Saturday. Sunny and 87 Sunday. 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

0: Certainly the church is to be concerned about the social injustices in our world. 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
0: 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Let the church get back to preaching the simple, authoritative gospel of Jesus Christ and the power of the Holy Spirit that will transform men.
1: How do you tell people about the ways in which Jesus and the Holy Spirit can change their lives? 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We're the Billy Graham Evangelistic Association.
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0: alone. Deep Waters from the Triumphant Quartet on Your Hope Radio. Scripture today, 1 Timothy 1, verse 5, the Apostle Paul encouraging young Timothy with these hopeful words, the words of instruction for the church. 1 Timothy 1, verse 5, the purpose of my instruction is that all believers would be filled with love that comes from a pure heart, a clear conscience, and a genuine faith.
1: I drove down the road to a church for some preaching one Sunday evening. I sat down in a pew on the back row thinking the preacher wouldn't see me. He laid the gospel out and there was no doubt I was.

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not once brag of perfection. Some days I take stumbling spells, but I ask the Lord for correction, and that ocean of grace never fails. I owe him my deepest devotion. 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His mercy and grace fills that ocean. Now my guilt

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Hope Radio, and a happy Thursday. I am Matt Wall. We're clear tonight down to 52, 79, and sunny tomorrow. Down to 58 tomorrow night and clear. Sunny and 84 for your Saturday. Sunny and 87 for your Sunday. And back Monday, sunny and a high of 88.

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0: There's something so beautiful about that word to me. Steadiness means to be secure, not wavering. It means stay the course. Because of Jesus, we can have steadiness. Steadiness in our faith, steadiness in our relationships, steadiness in the storms of life. I wonder if you're going through something really difficult right now. Well, I understand what that feels like. It makes life feel unbearable. But my friend, we can find encouragement even when life is hard because of Jesus. He gives us joy in the midst of the heartache, and that joy brings steadiness to our lives. What a good reminder today. 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

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Here in the book of 1 Timothy chapter 1, verse 5. The purpose of my instruction is that all believers would be filled with the love that comes from a pure heart, a clear conscience, and a genuine faith.

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Well, if you're up for a drive Friday and Saturday, June 5th and 6th in Claremont, North Carolina, which is just northwest of Charlotte, it's Singing on the Farm. That's coming up again Friday and Saturday, June 5th and 6th. It all starts at 4 o'clock in the afternoon on Friday, June 5th, continues Saturday at 3 o'clock in the afternoon. A great lineup of Southern Gospel artists, including Wilmington's own Wilmington Celebration Choir, Anthem Edition, Jonathan Wilburn. Let's see, the Harvesters Quartet, the Perrys, the Lefevre Quartet, Gold City, Scotty Inman. Friday, June 5th, Saturday, June 6th in Claremont. 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

0: When it comes to strategies for success in life, this Latin proverb is worth considering. It says, "Everyone excels in something in which another fails." The sooner we find the area of life in which we excel and focus on it diligently, the more successful we will be. The Bible supports that principle when it talks about spiritual gifts that are given by God to every Christian, and I believe that's true of our natural talents as well. One of the best gifts parents can give to their children is to help them find the areas of spiritual giftedness and natural talents that reflect God's blessing in their life. This is David Jeremiah encouraging you to get on the road to new life. 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